0: Cahaya 94.3.
1: Our next piece is called Eling Eling Banyumasan and Ricik Ricik Banyumas. These are popular songs from the Banyumas region, which lies at the western end of the Javanese cultural region near Sunda in West Java. So that's still Java Island, but it's nearly another cultural region. Besides having a distinctive style of drumming and playing the gamelan, the people of Banyumas also possess their own unique bamboo onsom and dance styles, but it's not shown for today's performance. We'll be showing you Eling Eling Banyumas and Ricik Ricik Banyumas. So please put your hands together for Eling Eling and Ricik Ricik Banyumas. Thank you.

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0: 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Alah Bu, kendangane Mas Heri monine. Pokoknya nyong be monine.
1: Gue pales gue.
0: Penuman nanti sigar.
1: Ya, tutup.